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You got orders I deliver. Hold it, serve it, mix it like a boss.

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1: 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You got orders, I deliver.

0: 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These ladies are wanted by the public to entertain you. Although not armed, they should be considered...
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0: Digital. Vanguarda do som. A melhor música do non-stop.
1: Look around you. What do those faces tell you? Faces. You in pain.
2: 8, 7, 9. 87,9.
3: Faces, faces, everything.